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0: 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It was Disco Lions and Tinashe, No Broke Boys. 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
1: And with celebrations continuing for the Macclesfield Footy Club, their president says it's been great to enjoy the efforts of their hard work. Craig Lallard taking nothing for granted after breaking a long drought last year.
2: We thought last year, terrific after 45 years, win one and then to go back to back. It's pretty amazing achievement by everyone involved.
1: With the country division now wrapped up in the Hills Footy League, the attention now turns to Onco Pringa Valley and Uraidla as they battle for the Division 1 flag in Nan on Saturday.
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1: Good afternoon. It is accident and breakdown free at the moment through the Murrayland, South Coast and the Hills. Ongoing works continuing this afternoon. Palamana Reddy Creek Road near Palamana Road. That is speeds at 40 both ways. TEPCO Reddy Creek Road near Blackheath Road and Currency Creek Gulwell Road near Cliffside Road. 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